0: Well, we're going to do a bracket now of Billies. Now, when I say Billies, these three artists, all their names start with Billy. I've got Billy Fury with It's Only Make Believe, Billy Paul with Me and Miss Jones, and Billy Thorpe and the Aztecs with It's Almost Summer. Well, I hope not, because we're certainly enjoying this absolutely beautiful weather, aren't we?
1: People see us everywhere. They think you really care. But myself, I can't.

Well, we certainly have a very, very enjoyable afternoon. We have two wonderful popular country music artists, Syl and Chris Hoad. Now, you would have met them over the years here in Rockhampton, but we're delighted to have them here in Rockhampton on the 27th of September at the CDCMA Hall in North End Diggers Lane. So do come along to this absolutely wonderful afternoon, 2 p.m. at the CDCMA Hall, Diggers Lane. Admission is $25, and for information or tickets, you can certainly give Ailsa a call on 0421-044-633, and that is the very popular country artists Phil and Chris Hoad.

Music from the Ivory Coast in Africa by Dobet Nahore and the track Palea from the album Acoustic Africa. And before that, music from Lebanon by Rageb Alama and the track Saharuni Acoustic Africa. And before that, music from Lebanon by Rageb Alama and the track Saharuni Elel

Our very special message of hope tonight is all about great expectations. And I think through life, many of us experience the joy of having a great expectation of things that are going to happen or things that we're looking forward to having or doing. And sometimes it just doesn't come to pass. Well, Great Expectations is a wonderful story, and it's a great way of being able to

Hi, this is Missy Higgins for RAD, recording artists, actors and athletes against drink driving. I see a lot of things at gigs, mostly people having a good time and a few drinks. But what I'd hate to see is someone getting behind the wheel after they'd been drinking. Being even a little bit over the limit makes it too easy to lose control. So if you plan to drink, plan ahead. Arrange a designated driver who won't drink. Remember, music lives and you should too.

A very special outing is at 310 Social Hub. Yes, you can come along, join all of the folk at the social dance at 310 Social Hub. Now, there's Old Time and New Vogue every Tuesday morning, 9 a.m.

0: Boing, boing, boing, boing, boing, boing, boing.
1: Roger Miller.
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0: bunch of na-na-nas from Elton John. Take me to the pilot.
1: JD, some rocking in-flight entertainment. It's the Steve Miller Band.
0: Excellent.

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PANDA provides a national perinatal mental health helpline for parents and their families, support people and healthcare providers, as well as a wide range of online information and support.

Well, Passing Parade certainly has a wonderful variety of true stories to offer. And of course, that is brought to you by our sponsors, Tucker and Nankerville. And we will be bringing you the bereavement notices at 7:30 this morning in the 7 o'clock program. During times of loss of a loved one, Tucker and Nankerville can provide all the professional services essential to ensure that everything is taken care of. With over 150 years of professional service in the funeral industry, Tucker and Nankerville will provide you with what is needed to ensure everything is cared for. Burial and cremation in Rockhampton and Yeppoon, and of course the surrounding areas. They can also care for interstate and overseas arrangements and can facilitate

0: Hi, this is James Rain for RAD. As a parent, you want to know that you can trust your teenager not to drink and drive, yet they could find themselves in the awkward position of getting into a car with another driver who's been drinking. That's when they need to know that they can trust you not to grumble when they ask you for money for a taxi or to come and pick them up, no matter what the time or the place.
1: RAD. Recording artists, actors and athletes against dumb driving.

Spencer, S-P-E-N-C-E-R, Leslie William George of Murray Street, Allenstown, tragically taken on Sunday, the 30th day of August, aged 39 years. Much-loved father of Sean, deceased, Lene, Ella, Leslie and Jax. Grandfather to Cleo. Beloved son, brother, brother-in-law and uncle and good friend to many. Relatives and friends are

0: Hi, this is James Rain for RAD. As a parent, you want to know that you can trust your teenager not to drink and drive, yet they could find themselves in the awkward position of getting into a car with another driver who's been drinking. That's when they need to know that they can trust you not to grumble when they ask you for money for a taxi or to come and pick them up, no matter what the time or the place.
1: RAD. Recording artists, actors and athletes against dumb driving.

That was Robert Palmer and UB40, I'll Be Your Baby Tonight. Because I believe that a little bit of reggae is good for the soul. I've got another artist, Maxi Priest, Best of Me, and that will take us up to the World News Update.

Welcome to The World on Monday the 21st of September. I'm Arthur Stevens from Australian Independent Radio News. Firstly to Eastern Europe, where the death toll from Ukraine's largest ever drone attack on Moscow has risen to three, with Russian authorities saying more than 1,900 drones were intercepted overnight. Russian authorities saying more than 1,900 drones were intercepted overnight.

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1: 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Let's go with Tony Orlando and Dawn, Knock Three Times. Then the Mamas and the Papas, Monday, Monday.